0: 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Otherwise, very serious business on Magic 931. Gave away a $100 spend at the Overland Corner Hotel, part of Zach and Tabby's Wheel of Wishes. Congratulations, Chloe from Loxton. And it's DJ night at Overland Corner Hotel, August 1st, with the Winter Bush Doof. Good music, good vibes, and good times. It's our motto in the next hour. Iconic music to walk down the street with. Or whatever you're up to this fine Friday morning. It's all to come on Magic 931.
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5: 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This is the hype. Stay good.

did I put all those stops? Well, just have to go without them. It's Ray White Riverland with Magic's non-stop 10 in a row. You're

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1: Ooh.
0: Clearly, that was me just pretending. Hey, look, new music. Olivia Rodrigo, Stupid Song.
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